Maybe fire in the air the only time. Hey, you want the chocolate to start, eh? Energy. 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
1: Please respond when I call your name. All right, Kevin Charles, Jairus Boykin, Alicia Simmons, Philip Valdez, Gabrielle.

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0: Right here.
1: Yeah, I know a lot about that.
2: Tell me some Tyrus. Tyrus, what's some song?
0: Love.
2: It's a song called Love.
0: Yeah,
2: it's no song called
0: Love. It's by Kirk Franklin.
2: All right, what is it? How do
0: I know? It goes love.
2: Okay. Anybody else? It's the only song you know about love?
3: Let's go ahead and do it.
2: I can't hear you.
1: I will always love.
2: What about any movies about love? You know any movies about love?
1: Titanic.
2: Alright.
4: Romeo and Juliet.
2: Did you know that was about love when you saw that on TV? They said it was about love.

0: Okay, how many people in here have ever been in love? I know none of the guys gonna raise their hand, but how many of y'all ever been in love? But I know none of the guys been in love. We don't get in love, right? Oh, let this black man right here tell what his idea of love is. Because now all the time we hear young black men talk about love. About your personal definition. Don't tell me what Webster thinks.
1: Huh? Everything
0: to
1: that person.
0: Okay, everything like what? Explain. Let him talk, come on. If I asked him to talk about a fancy car, he'd be right on point. But you want to talk about love. You can do it. What do you think? You said you love somebody. You should know why you love them, right?
1: The way they act.
0: Uh-huh.
1: The
0: way
1: they carry themselves. Stuff like that.
0: Okay.
2: They with their boys, whatever. And they just stand out. It's like sometimes it don't even matter like what they wear or what they look like. It's like that way. You know, you know that you want to talk to him because he stands out. It's like he got a glow or something.
0: That's deep,
1: what I'm talking about.
0: I thought that was a beautiful point. Anybody else want to deal with that?
3: And sometimes, like when they try to act funny in front of the boys, and they get right, they say they love you. They can't love you. So love wouldn't do that.
2: It's not funny.

0: Hey, we got some very intelligent women in here, man.
1: Do you think you're too young to really love somebody?
2: No.
1: Let's say it for me. I'm an adult. I say, wait, you too young to be in love. This is silly. You're infatuated with him. He got nice jeans. He wear fancy Adidas. I mean, it might be something I don't know.
2: Go ahead. It's a difference from loving somebody and being.
1: Well, you tell me. What's the difference?
3: Okay.
1: What's the difference?
3: Okay, Shan.
2: You can love anybody, but when you in love with somebody, you looking at it like this. You taking that person for what he or she is, no matter what he or she look like, but no matter what he or she do. You looking at it like this. I'm looking at it. You fall in love, you can fall out of love. You just love somebody. You

0: You ain't said nothing, man. Why you gotta say something to me, man?
1: Really, like, love right now is like confusion. It's like people be thinking they love somebody, you don't really love somebody. Like, I thought I was in love with this girl, I really wasn't. It's like now, I don't care about her.
0: You think the TV and music and all that have something to do with why people are confused about love?
2: Yeah.
0: Why?
3: Because today we listen to a lot of TV and a lot of music, and then it what sounds nice may not always be right for you.
0: Yeah, we need to put you on a bullhorn and let you ride around Newark.

0: What do you think?
1: It just happened, like things just be going on, and then like 24/7 you think about the girl and stuff like that. And then you like, if you do something wrong, you like, oh, she hate me, like, you wanna know what they think.
0: So what she feels, what she feels is important to you.
2: Right.
0: Huh? Yeah. Why?
1: Because I want her to still love me. But, but I know she still like me because, you know, a little eye contact. Because I don't know her no more, but.
0: Oh, you talking about somebody?
1: No,

0: What do you think about love? Come on.
1: Okay, Lord.
0: Love? No. No. He's about to give us a dissertation. The way he said that. Go ahead. Break it down. Break it down.
2: Oh, love is just a feeling.
0: Okay.
2: You just hope they feel the same way like you did towards them.
1: Okay.

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We're the new kids on the block, and we're good. Think about it. Even the competition is listening. Yep, they're copying and pasting, you know. Now you're feeling the vibe.

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1: Hey, man, what we called for is to let you know we're looking forward to seeing your home over the holidays. Everybody's been asking about you. Hey, give me a call later, okay? Goodbye.
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1: Maybach O.
0: Believe that.

0: like a brother. Treat you like a friend. 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Oh, oh, oh, oh, oh, oh.
1: You could bet that, never gotta sweat that. You could bet that, never gotta sweat that. You could bet that, never gotta sweat that. You could bet that.

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0: One more time, homie. Where's you from?
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0: where's
1: you from? Sarang. Hey, you all here for Sarang, homie?
0: I don't care who this dog is here from. He don't tell me where he's from. This is a rat. I'm sorry.
1: Hold on. 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
0: All this talking.
1: As a matter of fact, get out the van, homie. Get out the car before I snatch you out that motherfucker, homie. In the-

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We're the new kids on the block, and we're good. Think about it. Even the competition is listening. Yep, they're copying and pasting, you know. Now you're feeling the vibe.

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0: Let us pray. Father, we greet you and we greet this new morning in your name. It's Tuesday and the week is already in motion. The excitement of a fresh start has worn off a little and the finish line isn't in sight yet. This is almost the middle, and Lord, the middle is where we need you most. Thank you for being a God who doesn't only show up for the big moments. You're here in the ordinary ones too. The commute, the inbox, the dishes, the same routine we'll do again tomorrow. Thank you that nothing in our day is too small for your attention. Lord, meet us in the middle of this week. We're already tired. Renew us. Where our motivation is running low, remind us why we started. Where we're tempted to just get through the day instead of living it, wake something up in us again. Father, steady our hearts today. Life has a way of pulling us in 10 directions at once and we lose track of what actually matters. Help us slow down enough to be present with our families, with our work, and with the people right in front of us. Don't let us be so busy that we miss the very moments you put in our path. Guard our mouths today. Lord, let our words build and not break. Let our tone carry grace even when we're stretched thin. And give us the wisdom to know when the kindest thing we can do is stay quiet and listen. Lord, remember those who are walking through something hard this morning. The ones whose burdens haven't lifted. The ones still waiting on answers, still hurting, still praying the same prayer that they prayed last week. Don't let them grow weary, Father. Strengthen them. Encourage them. Let them know you have not forgotten them. And for the ones who don't yet know you, soften their hearts today. Let them stumble into your goodness in some unexpected way. Lord, whatever this day holds, let us walk through it with clean hands, a humble heart, and our eyes on you. Thank you for your patience with us. Thank you for loving us on the ordinary days just as much as the ones we celebrate. We love you, Lord. Have your way in us today. In Jesus' name we pray. Amen. Amen. And amen.
1: There is a sound rising. Not from the instruments, but from the soul of the redeemed. A sound that says he is worthy. Above every name, every burden, every storm. Tonight we don't just sing, we declare.
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0: There's a sound rising. 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
1: Yes, if I check myself, I'm playing that whole song again. All right, good morning to everybody logged in and locked on in the morning time. Thank you very much for being in here with us this morning. It's a new day. It's a beautiful Tuesday. It's a terrific Tuesday morning in the name of Jesus. Amen. All right, so thank you for being here. Thank you for making us your first stop in the morning. Thank you for experiencing your first miracle with us, and that is the miracle of life. Thank you for, you know, joining us and giving praise and saying thanks. All right, no matter what part of the world you're listening from, we appreciate you. All right, we appreciate you. We appreciate you. Thank you very much. Good morning, Miss Martha. Miss Martha says, I left something out. Marvelous Tuesday morning to you, Mr. Pringles. Today is the best day, a gift from God, wrapped in love and new beginnings. May God's light shine upon your path, His grace fill your heart with peace, and may every step you take today lead you closer to joy, success, and divine favor. May God bless your day with happiness, health, and countless reasons to smile. Amen. Thankful Tuesday, dear God. Thank you for this new day, for your mercy and grace, for all the blessings in our life, for providing our every need, for being patient with us. Thank you, Lord, for taking care of us, family, and friends. Keep us safe from harm and guide us with your loving presence. A pleasant good morning and blessings to God, Father. Stay wonderful. Peace and love, Vibe family. A blessed and wonderful day, Captain Dell. Stay productive. A fantastic day to you, Ray. And blessings and good morning, OJ. A joyful day to you. All right. Thank you very much, Miss Martha. And hope you're having a wonderful day. All right. Take it easy. And may God continue blessing you. Amen. Waking up in the morning is the first thing we should be grateful for. Good morning to you, Suzanne. EJ, good morning. He says, good morning to you, my brother, and also the Vibe Radio family. A very pleasant Tuesday morning to all. Heavenly Father, thank you for placing dreams and desires in our hearts. We trust that your plans are filled with hope and a bright future. Whatever lies ahead, help us remember that you are working all things together for our good. We place our faith in you, knowing you are guiding every step. Take away our worries, add to our hope, and when you open the door, let it lead us closer to peace. Walk with us through every moment. Hold our hands, guide our steps. Let this week unfold under your grace. Father God, continue to heal our brothers and sisters today as we lift them up to you. Help them to fight through this difficult time in their lives and make it through. We pray, amen. And also have a great day, Auntie Donna. All right, Auntie So-So, happy Tuesday to you also, and you have a nice day. Captain Dell, good morning to you, brother. He says, amen, amen, and amen. I'm sure you want to shout out Miles the Iceman, High Tension, OJ, and the Vibe Radio family, love in the house. Malina, good morning. She says, grand rising, amen. Lord, hear our prayer and silence today. Give thanks to life and the giver, alive and living. Amen. Shoma says, don't let later. One second. It's not, it's trying to refresh it. It's not refreshing. Yeah, it's not refreshing. I don't know why. Don't ask me why. I just lost all your messages. But don't be yourself. Yeah, lift him up. Okay, here we go. Someone had to break the internet. It says, don't let later become the place you keep all the things that matter. Take the picture, make the call, send the message, say I love you. We put so much off because we think there will be a better time when we're less busy, when things calm down, when we remember. But the moments that matter don't need perfect timing. They need us to show up for them. So that's a fact. She says, amen, amen, and amen. Grateful for a new morning. New opportunities. Don't let the moments pass you by. Have a blessed day. Greg says, it expenses. Blessings, brother. Another day to give God thanks for life. A cow ran across the road from the bush last night and damaged my vehicle, and it's bad. Expenses I can't deal with right now, but I'm alive and well. Amen. Amen. As well. It is well, brother. It is well. Thank God for life. You're alive this morning and you're here to tell the tale, but back to the car things anyway. We'll discuss that. My Jessie, good morning. She says, good morning. Just a little caught up in getting things done before I leave work. I know you're there, so I'm not worried about you at all. Ray says, good morning on a blessed Tuesday, by Radio Family. Be strong and courageous. Do not be afraid or terrified, for the Lord your God goes with you. He will never leave you nor forsake you. Heavenly Father, thank you for the gift of another day and for the assurance that whatever we may face, we never face it alone. In every situation where we are uncertain, confused, or seeking direction, grant us clarity and wisdom. Help us not to lean solely on our own understanding, but to seek you first. Trust your guidance and rest in the peace, knowing that you are with us. Give us courage for what lies ahead and patience when the answers do not come immediately. We lift up Mr. Martha, Godfather, and all within our Vibe Radio family who are in need of renewed health and strength. Meet each one at their point of need. Ease every burden, restore what has been weakened, and let your peace settle over their hearts. May they experience your sustaining grace and the assurance that you are near through every moment. May this Tuesday be filled with God's wisdom, protection, favor, peace, and unexpected blessings. And may we keep the Lord first and center in our lives, and remember to be a blessing to someone today and always. God bless. Amen. Yeah. So now, guys, let me just send the whole thing out there. All right. So, good morning to everybody logged in. Everybody locked on in Washington, U.S. Good morning to you guys right now. I see you. Good morning to Mississauga, Canada. I see you. Let me reach out to Mags and Doodles. Good morning. And Mommy Charles, good morning. Let me also reach out and say good morning to Sheridan. I'll shout out to you. Brother Jude, Charmin, Frederica. Frederica, morning. Frederica. Oh, Frederica. Just remind me. Christmas. Merry Christmas, Frederica. All right, I'm saying that now. Merry Christmas. And you know when I say that, what it means. All right. reaching out to Chowmin. I said, Chowmin, yes, Claudine. Good morning to you, Angela. Amen, Grandma. As a matter of fact, I have a message from Angela this morning, just now. Angela, yes. Frederica says, morning vibe, family. There you go. I know you're there. All right. Reaching out to Eric Joseph. All right. Celebrating his 13th birthday today. Happy birthday to you, my boy. A loud shout out from you. Greetings coming from your mom, your brother, grandma, and also Auntie Angela. Auntie Angela says today is your day. I hope you understand everything I'm saying, right? She says, today is your day. So today, anything you want, just ask Auntie Angela and you will get it. All right? Yeah, to God be the glory. And one thing I know, Auntie Angela not lying. Anything she say, she will get. Anything she says, she will do it. Praise the Lord. All right? Amen. All right, so happy birthday, little man. All right, yeah, I'm your little man now, okay? You're 13, all right? You're 13. All right, so big boy, all right? May God continue blessing you, all right? And may you continue along the path of a great man, okay? Of becoming a great man. There you go. Happy birthday. Yeah, also reaching out to Gagat's morning to you. A loud shout out to Marcia, Angela, Eamon, Grandma, also Shema Flavius, the Holder family, good morning. Lily, Lady Pressy, OJ, Auntie Cathy, Brother Jagwell, Lady Wendy, Vivush, Shayo, bonjour. Also Princess Esther, a loud shout out to you. Carlene, I heard nice things about you. Good morning to you, Carlene Edwin. Vanessa and Noah. Today I want to go live and talk about that. Nobody visits yet. All right. Tamika and Kyla, also original to Randy, Chesley and Chloe, my girl Donna. Sean, what's going on with Donna? I think Donna should send a message and tell me she's okay. Me alone. Nobody else. About Allison and Little Man Zane. Good morning, Sayo. Sayo, Sayavet. Not looking like you when you were younger, Sayo. Watch your wave. You cook out. We'll tell me, tell you some. Let me reach out to Shanna and Andrea. Good morning to you. Also reaching out to Brother Jerome, Nurse Ketty. Elisa, Sister Gwendo, good morning, Sandra. Let me also reach out to my brother Jeremy, Princess JC, Cleo, good morning. Coconuts, Sidia, morning, Farina. Mommy Steffi, good morning to you. And I want to send a loud shout out and blessings and love. And full wishes and a happy birthday to Mother Maura. Mother Maura, I want to say happy birthday to you. One of the most beautiful ladies in the world. All right, happy 18th birthday. Are you 18 today or 82? Which one? It's one of them. It's one of them is 18 or, I don't know, 81, something like that. Something like that. All right, I don't know, but you're 18. All right, Mother Maura. Love you plenty. Happy birthday to you. Wishing you God's blessings. All right, may you live to see some more beautiful years. All right, it's coming from your other son, Pring Pring. All right, your first son, Ting Ting, I think he took care of you, but it's nothing like if Pring Pring takes care of you, okay? So happy birthday, Mother Maura. All right, wishing you more birthdays to come. Sending love your way, all right. Shima says, happy birthday, Mother Maura. Blessings of love and laughter all day and beyond. Mother Maura is happy. Chujukawi, Mother Maura. Well, so don't worry. She, let me tell you, Mother Maura would call me before. Prings, our birthday is coming, my son. Our birthday is coming. So, Mother Maura, happy birthday to you. Love you plenty. Okay, good morning to you. I'm Calvin Mommy. She says, good morning. A wonderful and blessed day to you. Kill and Daddy, rise and shine. Good morning to you, love. All right. Okay. So, guys, let's get some music in here. It is now 21 minutes after 6. This one from Tasha Cobbs Leonard. God, I look to you.

That's Elevation Worship, Chris Brown. Good morning to those of you just logging in. Some of you out there now already on your way to work. Good morning. Good morning and good morning. You take it easy. May God be with you. You know, some of you right now, you're driving and you're just taking in that beautiful worship. And you know you're taking it easy. That's good. That means you woke up on the right side. And everybody should be waking up on the right side. No matter what went down yesterday, no matter how you felt. I, for one, felt low. And I'm here. I'm back. I'm doing what I do. All right, it's not over. But it's a new day. It's a beautiful day. It's a beautiful God-given day, and I'm gonna rejoice and be glad in it. All right, and to you out there on the already at work, good morning, and have an amazing day. May God bless you and show you a faster, easier way to do things today that will make you happier and lessen your load. All right, good morning to you, and those of you who are about to leave work, may you get home safely. And rest, okay, rest. The only thing you're allowed to do after you've eaten, you showered, and that kind of stuff is turn on the radio, vibe radio, leave it there. You understand? Do like Godfather, people like Sheridan, do like people like Shima, you know? Like, that's your thing for the day. That's in the back here, you know? Like, we just there. Yeah, and every time you need a little breather, crank up the volume. Do things like that. All right, it's 24 minutes now, moving up to 7. That's one from Israel Arden. Just before I say, do I say goodbye now? Yeah, 6:56, don't forget. Yeah, because this song is going to take us to the next and to the next. Yeah, it's beautiful. Don't forget the Vibe Sports News, followed by the banter that starts off at 7. Elijah and Midget, they're going to be joining you guys and taking you through the Swatch World. So keep it locked, and I'm going to be back here by 8 o'clock if God says so. I should be going live today, all goes well. I should be going live and have a conversation with you guys, all right? So keep it locked. Don't go anywhere. Here we go.

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1: 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It's a movement. It's a lifestyle. It's a vibe. Vibe Radio. Now, you're feeling the vibe.

0: Good morning to you guys out there in Radio Land, especially you sports fans. It's now 7 a.m. in St. Lucia and the rest of the Eastern Caribbean. And it's now time for the Vibe Sports News for today, Tuesday. It's the 22nd day of September, 2026. 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
1: 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Here are today's headlines, details in a few. Julian Alfred Monument, most close to reality. Infantino says he's open to talks over FIFA reform. And Rajesh Lachu, appointed head coach of senior men national football team. Please don't touch that dial.
0: All right.

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0: Welcome back. The government of St. Lucia has commenced to work on a statue honoring Julian Alfred, fulfilling a promise made following her historic victory in the women's 100 meters at the Paris 2024 Olympic Games. Alfred powered the victory in 10.72 seconds, securing St. Lucia's first Olympic medal. Sports Minister, the Honorable Kenton Casimir, has announced the designs for the long-awaited monument honoring St. Lucia's Olympic champion are expected to be finalized soon. The site has been identified, the land has been secured, plans are advancing to erect the monument in cul-de-sac, overlooking the soon-to-be-renamed Julian Alfred National Highway. During her unforgettable homecoming in September of 2024, Prime Minister the Honorable Philip J.P. announced plans for a monument to commemorate Alfred's historic achievements at the Paris Olympic Games. The planned monument will stand as a lasting tribute to her remarkable achievements and a source of national pride and inspiration for generations of St. Lucians to come.
1: St. Lucia Football Association, Inc. is pleased to announce the appointment of Mr. Rajesh Lachu as the new head coach of the senior national men's team, effective September 15, 2026. The appointment forms part of the organization's continued commitment to strengthening its technical program, improving team performance, and establishing a clear and sustainable football development pathway. Rajesh brings to the position significant experience in football, including coaching experience and qualification. His appointment follows a comprehensive process undertaken by the St. Lucia Football Association, Inc. to identify a coach with the technical knowledge, leadership qualities, experience, and vision required for the role. Commenting on the appointment, Technical Director of the SLFA, Inc., Mr. Byron Louis said, "We are pleased to welcome Mr. Rajesh Lachu to the SLFA. We believe that his experience, professionalism, and understanding of the game will contribute significantly to the continued development of our team and our football program. We look forward to working with the new head coach and providing the necessary support to achieve our objectives. The new head coach will have responsibility for the technical and tactical preparation of the team, player development, team selection, training programs, match preparation, and collaboration with the technical staff and relevant football development structures." Speaking on the appointment, Mr. Rajesh said, "I am honored to accept the opportunity to serve as head coach of St. Lucia Football Association, Inc. I'm looking forward to working with the players, technical staff, administration, and wider football community. Our focus will be on discipline, professionalism, teamwork, player development, and representing St. Lucia with pride. The organization will work closely with the new head coach to establish clear technical objectives and performance targets for the upcoming period. The coaching staff and other technical appointments will be announced in due course. The St. Lucia Football Association, Inc. extends its full support to the head coach and looks forward to a productive partnership as the organization continues to build a strong and competitive football program."
0: Meanwhile, the SLFA, Inc. holds an important press conference today, Tuesday, the 22nd September, at its conference room in Le Clery from 10 a.m. At this press conference, the senior men's national football team, which will be participating in the CONCACAF Senior Men's Nations League competition 26-27, will be presented. Additionally, the newly appointed team's head coach will be introduced. Also present at the press conference will be SLFA Inc. First Vice President, Mr. Stephen Regis, and his Technical Director, Mr. Myron Louis, among others. Meanwhile, as of Monday 21st, Team St. Lucia has been housed at Bellevue Hotel in preparation for the tournament, with all of the overseas-based players joining the local contingent. Additionally, as part of its outreach program, the team will pay a courtesy visit to the St. Lucia Sports Academy from 11 a.m. The visit will include a brief introduction of the players, followed by a meet-and-greet session with students including opportunities for photographs. The team will also present the academy with the St. Lucia national team shirt signed by the players. The visit will conclude with a short, fun and interactive football activity involving the players and students on the pitch. The visit is expected to last approximately 45 minutes. The delegation will comprise members of the senior men's national team and accompanying officials.
1: And this visit is scheduled for tomorrow, Wednesday, 23rd September. Ephraim Charles produced a batting masterclass to inspire the Crusaders to a commanding 104-run victory over South Castries under-19 team in the South Castries Cricket Association National Lotteries Authority T20 semi-final. After winning the toss and electing to bat, the Crusaders posted an imposing 216 for 3 from their 20 overs, setting South Castries under-19 a daunting target. Charles, later named player of the match, led the charge with a superb 59 from 33 deliveries, striking 8 boundaries and 2 sixes. He received excellent support from Jamal James, who raced to 54 from 31 balls. Crusaders maintained their momentum throughout the innings, with Malcolm Monrose providing a spectacular late assault. He smashed 42 from just 11 deliveries after a remarkable strike rate of 290.91, while Jelani Cupid finished unbeaten on 33 to ensure the Crusaders crossed the 200-run mark. South Castries under-19 struggled to keep pace during the chase. Tyrese Thomas mounted a spreaded resistance with 62 from 41 balls, including 3 sixes, while Captain Nathaniel Joseph added 33. However, wickets and a lack of partnerships undermined their pursuit. Crusaders' bowling attack then delivered a disciplined finish. Uriah Charlemagne claimed 2 for 7 from 3 overs, while Joe Ladkani took 2 for 13. South Castries under-19 eventually closed on 112 for 6 as Crusaders secured their place in the South Castries Cricket Association National Lotteries Authority T20 final against Millet to be played later this month.
0: Meanwhile, one final match was played in the St. Lucia National Cricket Association 50 over competition on Sunday, 20th of September at the Wen playing field, with Monrepo defeating Mabuya Valley by 102 runs. Batting first after winning the toss, Monrepo posted 229 for 6 in the allotted 32 overs. Their total was made possible with half centuries from Michael Natrum, Shaunil Edward and Cody Fontenelle. Edward led the way with 16 odd out from 33 balls, leads to 5 fours and 4 sixes. Natrum made a runner ball 58 with a 7 fours and a 6, while Fontenelle was undefeated with a 54. The main wicket takers for Mabuya Valley were Brent Edward, 3 for 59, and Quintus Abbott, 3 for 63. In reply, Mabuya Valley were bowled out for 127, with Chad Poley, who's 33, Rick Smith, 19, and Deshaun Rampal being their main contributors. Doing the damage with the ball for Monrepo were Liam Joseph, 4 for 15, Sean Edward, 3 for 35, and Cody Fontenelle, 3 for 36.
1: The knockout stage of the Cadiz Distribution T20 competition got to an exciting start on Monday night as Moshi registered a 78-run victory over the Jaguars. Batting first, Moshi powered their way to 258 in their allotted 17 overs. Mathieu Boulogne, 80 from 20 deliveries. Tariq Edwards, 56 from 21 deliveries. Isaiah Jones, 41. And Jad Woodman, 13, were their main contributors. Bowling for the Jaguars, Delaney Edwards, 2 wickets, with 1 wicket each to Kerwin Lewis and Cornell Alexander. In their reply, Jaguars reached 180 for 6. They were led by Richard Cherry, 57, and Dylan Edwards, 34. The leading wicket takers for Moshi were Mathieu Boulogne and Imbert Lloyd, with 2 wickets each, while Chad Goodman and Arkel Joseph picked up 1 wicket each. The man of the match, Mathieu Boulogne.
0: St. Lucia continues its preparation to participate in the inaugural FIFA Boys Under 15 Festival, being held in Azerbaijan from the 22nd to the 31st October 2026. There are 192 countries participating in 32 groups of six teams. St. Lucia will be participating in Tier 2 Group N alongside Aruba, Croatia, Greece, Palestine, and Yemen. According to the schedule, 90 matches will be played daily once the festival has commenced. St. Lucia opens its campaign against Palestine on the 24th of October. They play two matches the following day against Greece at 9 p.m. and Yemen at 5 p.m. Well, that should be Greece at 9 a.m. and Yemen at 5 p.m. They round up their preliminary campaign on the 26th with their final two matches against Croatia at 12:45 p.m. and Aruba at 6:15 p.m. At the end of the preliminary round of matches, the winners in Tier 2 will play off.
1: Canaries was in a no-nonsense mood when the SLFA Inc. Senior Women Competition continued on Monday 21st September at the Derisoe Playing Field. In the lone encounter, the defending champions Canaries was all business as they dropped Chauzel 13-1 following a 5-0 advantage at the half. They were led by Amaya Emmanuel, who scored a quintuple in the 4th, 10th, 21st, 52nd, and 55th minute, Cassandra Shepherd Hall in the 28th, 31st, 47th, and 48th minute, Stephanie Allais a hat trick in the 43rd, 61st, and 67th, and goalkeeper Rinala Francis in the 70th minute. Laisha Antoine scored a consolation goal for Chauzel in the 65th minute.
0: We now bring the results of matches played in the Kasibu Memorial Cup over the past weekend at the Marshall Ground. First off, our matches played on a Saturday, 19th September. In the under 10, Lancers defeated VSADC by a scoreline of 2-0. In the under 12, Lancers defeated Flames United 2-0, while Big Players thrashed Naya 9-0. In the under 14 division, Naya defeated Pioneers 6-0, while Central Castries and Babono played to a 1-0 draw. Matches continued on Sunday, 20th September. In the under 12 division, New Generation defeated Naya 3-0. Moshi and Lancers, they played to a 1-0 draw, and Big Players defeated Flames United 2-0. In the under 14 division, Lancers defeated Pioneers 3-2, while in the under 17, Rosalie defeated Marsha 4-1.
1: UEFA and CONCACAF has asked FIFA to pay 211 leagues $10 million each. UEFA and CONCACAF asked FIFA President Gianni Infantino in a joint letter on September 18, 2026, to pay $10 million from cash reserves to each of the 211 member associations. The request totals $2.11 billion, coming directly out of FIFA's cash reserves. UEFA and CONCACAF state that FIFA will have about $6 billion in reserves by the end of the 2023-2026 cycle. They argue this money is more than enough to fund the federation without selling tournament stakes to private investors. The letter follows the quick collapse of Infantino's private equity plan called FIFA Forward Enterprise, FFE. This move adds political pressure on Infantino ahead of FIFA's presidential election in March 2027.
0: Meanwhile, FIFA President Gianni Infantino has proposed an external review of how world football's governing body operates and says he is open to reform. In a letter sent to members of the FIFA Council and all of its national associations, Infantino explains the independent process would recommend potential improvements. Before a meeting of the council next month, Infantino says he's also suggested a consultation on how FIFA's decision-making can be further strengthened. This would include proposals on the role of the president, as well as practical ways to strengthen transparency, participation and accountability in major strategic initiatives. In what appears to be a conciliatory conciliatory gesture, Infantino writes, over recent weeks I have taken time to listen before writing to you. And it says the consultation will be with confederations, member associations, and relevant stakeholders. He insists that the FFE plan did not involve relinquishing FIFA's control or authority over sporting decisions, obviously. His letter adds the proposal entered the public domain before FIFA's planned institutional process had been completed and before it could be presented in full to the council and the member associations. I recognize that without the full context, this caused concern and created the impression that that decision had already been taken. They had not. Infantino also claims that democratic processes, independence, and sporting authority were never for sale. They are not for sale and never will be. He states he remains fully committed to leading FIFA and confident in what we can achieve together. Infantino's letter comes after UEFA and CONCACAF, the Confederations for Europe and North America, Central America and the Caribbean, demanded FIFA pay $10 million to all 211 members from its cash reserves. Infantino claims that the collapse of FFE does not diminish our ambition or our responsibility to invest more in FIFA's success back into football. We will continue to explore sustainable ways to grow FIFA's resources and expand development and solidarity support for every member association, he adds in the letter. What changes is not the ambition, but the strength of the process through which major ideas are developed, tested, and decided. The progress we have made over the past decade gives us a strong foundation for the future. It also gives us the confidence to examine whether our governance remains suited to the scale and complexity of the decisions ahead. Well now, that has taken us to the end of the Vibe Sports News for this morning. 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

0: It's now 29 minutes moving up to the hour of 8 a.m. and we're into the banter brought to you with the compliments of Let's Bet. That's brought to you by St. Lucia National Lotteries, changing lives, flow, keeping your rhythm flowing, and the computer store for all your tech and networking needs. 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The number is 725-2455. Of course, if you're outside of St. Lucia, 758 is the area code. And the 725-2455 is the number to contact us. 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You must be 18 years or older to participate in gaming, of course. A message there from our friends over at Let's Bet. If it's your birthday today, let me just say a very happy birthday to you. I do hope that you have a very wonderful and a blessed day today. A few people I know celebrating today. A couple of them I worked with over at BOSL many moons ago. One of them I played with at BOSL many moons ago. I have a start off here though. And say good morning and birthday greetings going out to Miss Penny John. She's celebrating today over at Heineken St. Lucia, CCSS alumni Penny, good morning to you, and birthday greetings going out to you. I hope you have an absolutely smashing day today, all right? It's the birthday of Mr. Shalon Zhe, former colleague of mine over at BOSL, and a big Lakers fan, right? Kobe Bean Bryant. All right, Shalon, morning to you, my brother. A birthday shout-out going out to you. I hope you have an absolutely smashing day today. I'm eager to see how the Lakers go play this upcoming season. All right, Mr. Dodger Luizzi is celebrating today. Somebody else that I worked with at BOSM many moons ago, former football player. He's celebrating today. Dodger, good morning to you, my brother. A birthday shout-out going out to you. I hope you have an absolutely smashing day today. And last but by no means least, because last night I see that man. Just last night I see the man. And the man there throwing an old pecan on me. Only to know that this today there is the man's birthday. former national footballer, former teammate of mine, we actually won the league together. 12 of us scored in the finals. Yeah, I'll always go have that memory. All right, Jacques Rosile himself, Mr. Rafferty Noelia, he's celebrating today. Rafa, good morning to you, my brother. A big birthday shout out going out to you. I hope you have an absolutely smashing day today. All right, and anybody else who's celebrating, happy birthday to you. I hope you have a fantastic day today. Michael Midget Pierre, Ula.
1: Yes, and I am. How coincidental that the only birthday I have is one associated with football, as we have been bombarded with football in the news this morning. So, Rafferty, happy birthday, my brother. Enjoy to the fullest, as I know you will. And each and everyone else will be celebrating. Have a wonderful day.
0: Shaba, what do you say there? Shaba says, happy birthday, mother-in-law. All right, okay, happy birthday, mother-in-law. I a little lost. Okay. I see the previous message. It was actually on Sunday, all right? Mother Maura, birthday greetings that going out to you there still. All right. Also, okay. All right, Shuba. She's listening. All right. So thanks for the birthday greetings. Sunday was my mom's birthday. So that's
1: what. Eli, I found that strange. That's why I didn't say a word. I found that strange that you come on the program yesterday and you didn't wish your mother belated happy birthday.
0: Well, I don't wish anybody belated happy birthday.
1: Nobody would come and sit on the radio because I was wondering whether that was true.
0: Oh? Why are you wondering?
1: I know you already. I know how you feel about your mom.
0: Yeah, you realize I don't normally do advanced birthday greetings or belated birthday greetings. If your birthday falls on a weekday.
1: Yeah, I realize that.
0: I wish you happy birthday, you know.
1: But I'm all happy birthday, yeah.
0: Hey, Gasa, if you say you're putting me in problems there, look. You're putting me in problems there, you see all, but, right? Inspector Morgan says Eli was placed on timeout and he's still pissed off. Hey, Inspector Morgan, morning. But you're not making me laugh. You're not making me laugh. Look, somebody tell me that laugh, stop it. You're not making me laugh, Missy. I don't understand you. Look, you put me off completely there now. What else can I say there? What's his name? Rajesh Lachu has been announced as the senior men's head coach effective September 15th, according to the news item. So that means he's been installed for a week now. New head coach. He has a very lengthy resume, Trinidadian, He would have coached Joe Public, the Trinidad women's national team, Morven Caledonia United as well. He was also the coach of Dominica as well. I remember when the SLFA put out the advertisement for the new head coach midget. I was saying that I'm really happy about that. And the reason why I was happy is because the credentials needed, you needed a pro license or an A license, you needed some sort of evidence of being able to develop players and coaches, etc. That individual was charged with the responsibility of working hand in hand with the technical director to create pathways, development pathways, etc. I just liked what I saw in the request,
1: the job
0: for
1: description.
0: Yeah, right. And this gentleman, as far as I know, he's involved in coach education. I believe he was the one that was doing the B license course. So he's very qualified in terms of the licensing, and obviously he has that footballing experience. He's coached Joe Public, the women's national team, Morven Caledonia, right? Also Dominica. I don't know what his record was with Dominica when he was doing so. But
1: yes, you're correct.
0: He's... What's that?
1: I said you're correct. He's also the head, prior to his appointment, he is also the head coach educator and youth football director with the Trinidad and Tobago Football Association, in addition.
0: There you go. All right. He's the new head coach. I would anticipate that people would have their views as to whether or not his appointment is sufficient. I know there will be persons that will be saying, but why you couldn't take so-and-so and why you couldn't take so-and-so. I think I made mention that, to my knowledge, the only St. Lucian that would have met the qualification criteria is the technical director, Mr. Myron Louis. I was told there were about 140 odd applicants in total, from all over the world. Spain, Argentina, all sorts of places.
1: I could attest to that, because some of them was even sending, well, they pick up my number and my email on, from social media, from this SLFA page. So they were even sending me, forward me the applications and stuff like that, and even calling me to as a follow-up. So yes, as you rightfully said, a wide, diverse variety of persons applied for the job, and for Mr. Lachu to have met all the requirements as far as the SLFA Inc. is concerned is maybe testimony of how he stood out amongst all the applicants. Mr. Latcher is no stranger to St. Lucia, because up to yesterday when I saw him, when I met him, I was saying, hey, but we have another coaching course here, and I'm not aware of it, not realizing that he

0: interacted with a number of coaches here.
1: There's some images. I was just checking out a voice note that was sent to the platform there. I think I'll play that voice note now. Just 1 second. Let me just...
0: Eli, while you are doing that, for me, what would be a very interesting is to see who his support staff will include.
1: Yeah. I gather Sipsy on that. I don't know if it's my place to say. But
0: thank you, yes, but I want to see something official.
1: Bringing in some of his support staff, which is, I think that's normal. I don't think that's anything that anybody needs to be a big secret. That's normal when you have a coach coming in that they will, some of them will want to come with their
0: the technical staff. People.
1: Yeah, the technical people. So, here we go. Let's let me get this voice note in. There.
2: And to your listeners, good morning. I only make a small contribution towards the program on the senior national coach. I don't know why. The Senate doesn't seem fit, at least, to give the qualified coaches in St. Lucia with the accolades. And say with the accolades, a time to, you know, give them that moment to coach the national team. We have been for, I think, 3 or 4 foreign national coach. I don't know if you guys remember John Lukens. He was the first in the latter. Then we went down to Shabazz. The coach had just resigned, and this present one coming in. And none of these coaches have Senator 1 in the tournament. The last tournament, Senator 1, was before, you guys remember, the revival of the winning line tournament, Baba Lasik. With his technical staff, the goalkeeper coach B and Anthony BB, the manager and Bishop, the assistant coach. We won that revived tournament. After that, nothing. And you, hey Baba, hold tight, my brother, be strong, don't let that don't just spirit. I mean, you know, and you could rise to it. And Baba is the one who's coaching this present team. And you bring in a coach. If there's no transition. And I said, Baba, is it when President's coaching the team? And you're giving a guy a team, he doesn't know them about. It's true, because when you're a coach, you have to analyze, see the players, and analyze them. But it takes time. The coach coming in, look at his record. The only tournament he has won where? In Trinidad. Where in the rest of the world? He hasn't won anything. He will coach the Dominican Republic. What is the status on FIFA? Gentlemen, I'm not against a national coach. I'm getting somebody foreign to coach the national team. But please give the SLFA, please give the local coaches who have the credentials I said earlier, give them the opportunity. Give them all the books. Pay them a good salary. If they don't, you fire them. Come on, Mr. President, and your team. Come on. I say, Baba, hold tight, my brother. Be strong. Do that,
1: don't
2: just spirit. Thank you, gentlemen.
1: Okay, I think that is Coach Anthony Mishak Jabatis. I have a slightly different take. In terms of, like I said, the credentials that he's speaking of, the bar was set very high this time around in terms of qualifications, and I don't know that there's any solution outside of Myron Louis, who is the technical director, that has those level of qualifications. So I don't even know that Baba could have even applied for the job, even though he wanted to, you know. So I like that direction. I'm not somebody that is a very sentimental person, so you must you

0: you're asking people the St. Lucian a job and that sort of thing. I think if we have St. Lucians that get to that level in terms of their coaching qualifications, etc., then of course, by all means. And I think that was part and parcel of what was expressed by the FA, that they wanted this head coach to work in collaboration with the new technical director, who I think is very qualified as well, to create pathways for the very same coaches that you're speaking about. So I think it's probably a process. This gentleman, as a matter of fact, would have qualified a lot of the coaches that we have down here through the coach educator program. So I don't share a similar view. I mean, respectfully, everybody's entitled to their opinion, but I don't share a similar view. As a matter of fact, I want St. Lucia to go to the next level as it pertains to football and how our football progresses. I mean, we've been sourcing, we might as well say we shouldn't source players from outside to come and play for St. Lucia as well. We might as well just say, well, just give our local players the opportunity and just keep fielding an all-local team as well. I don't subscribe to that. Right? I think if you want to be competitive in this global environment of football, we just saw from the last World Cup how that is, that you need to step it up. So that's my view. Right? Mitch, do you want to jump in there?
1: Yes, Eli, I totally agree with you. When you look at the criteria that was set, the bar was set very high. And as you rightfully said, in terms of qualifications, based on what I know right now, and I should be in a position, the only person that would have reached that benchmark would have been our technical director, who I know did not apply for the job, as far as I know. So I sometimes we have to forget about the insularity and look at the bigger picture. What do we want for our football? And having said this, Wildstone John resigned, but he took us from League C to League B. So that was that's an improvement. Now it is time for us to move up to the next level, to Group A. So that is what. One of the challenges, in my opinion, that this current coach would be faced with.
0: Yeah, let me just jump to the platform there. Inspector Morgan says, yes, she's off the crutches, Major. Thanks. Okay, so a contributor posted his record with Dominica. 19 games, 10 losses, 4 draws, 5 wins. Contributor says, St. Lucia is different. Let's give him a chance. The locals don't possess the international credentials, much less regional, to succeed in that position. I would agree with having a local to understudy him and bring the balance we need. On the other hand, isn't that conflict of interest? A trainer of coaches for the SLFA and now the head coach? I don't understand. The gentleman.
1: I suppose the contributor is referring to his role as a coach educator, but I would assume he would give up that position while he's coach of the St. Lucia national team.
0: Oh, okay. I check what you said. Yeah. I follow what you said. Yeah, I don't know. He's still in that position for you, contributor. I'm just saying, I know a lot of the last set of B license courses or whatever it was mentioned that he was the instructor.
1: Yeah, he was one of the instructors and facilitator. He together with Lake and the other guy, Strader, would normally come down on a regular basis. So,
0: yeah, but that's good. To me, that puts him in a good space where he can mentor some of our coaches. As a matter of fact, I had a chat with one of our coaches yesterday that was saying, he looks forward to him coming down because he knows of him. He indicated to me that he felt he was very, very good. He indicated to me that he's looking forward to him coming down and seeing, what he can pick up off of him. So I think that sort of underscores the contributor's point of, you know, people understudying. But I think the whole objective here is to get a system in place where they create the pathways for our local coaches as well. I would love to see a St. Lucian or two or three with an A license or pro license midget and yes, gaining experience outside of St. Lucia as well.
1: Yes, Eli, before I go to that one aspect, hence the reason why I said earlier, he would be familiar with our footballing culture. He'll be familiar with the territory. He'll be familiar with a number of coaches, aspiring and aspiring coaches, and also with the players. Coming back to the to your other plea that you'd like to see solutions aspire to obtaining the A license coaching diploma. Well, right now we have the technical director Myron pursuing that, and all things being equal, this should be completed in December 2026.
0: Yeah, there you go. Yeah, I want to see more. I mean, obviously, Myron is the technical director, and he's just been appointed. I don't I think he will be out of that position in the near future. So I'd like to see more. I'd like to see more of our coaches, you know, getting that opportunity. As a matter of fact, from my understanding, a couple of our B-licensed coaches were approached to assist senior men's head coach. So let's see how that'll go. Let's see if anything will come out of that. Somebody says he deserves the chance, right? I just think, just based on the request for applications that were put out by the FA, getting somebody that meets that criteria, I think, is a good thing, right? I think that only augur well for us. I understand Mishak's perspective from a standpoint of historically, we've just had Khmer foreign coaches and they've not brought the success that we would have wanted. Although Midget pointed out, you know, still taking us from League C to League B. But I also don't think that the qualifications that are that were requested here has ever been requested previously. You know, so I think we're moving in the right direction from a standpoint of having some sort of structure institutionally that can take us from one place to the next. You know, maybe Lachu might not be the right fit, but I think the process through which he was brought in is the right process. You know, that's just my take on it. Right?
1: Yes, Eli, and just to stray a bit as we make it mention it, the technical director and coach educator, maybe here's an opportunity for coaches to really step up, because I'm not too sure, I'm just thinking outside of the box, whether we would continue seeing the same individual being coached, coach in charge of the coach education, director of coach education, and also hold the same position of technical director. I'm just thinking outside of the box there. So here's an opportunity for people to really want to step up now.
0: A contributor says that coaches like Zane Pierre, Alvin Xavier, Sean Curtin, Trevor Daniel, young and upcoming coaches, let's give them further exposure and opportunities outside St. Lucia to develop for the future. I think it's the exposure we can give them, and then the opportunities will come. I don't think St. Lucia have the clout to give them opportunities overseas, but yeah, as a matter of fact, Zane Pierre is somebody that I've been looking at pretty closely over the last couple of seasons. I mean, he's a very young. He's played at a very high level. he now has his B license. And he just looks like a young coach that is going on the right trajectory. So if you throw Zane Pierre's name in the hat there, I would jump on that, because I think he's a young coach, like I said, that has a lot of potential. And he's what, early 30s, mid 30s? Right, a ripe old age there for him to continue along his path. Anyway,
1: I totally agree with you, and with no disrespect to the other coaches who really take their tenure very seriously. But when you see Dean at these courses, both with the theoretical and the practical, It's a different person you see altogether, Eli. Lots of commitment, determination, and seriousness being demonstrated.
0: And the proof of the pudding is in the eating, Bridget. I always say,
1: right?
0: So this is the two-time defending champion of the Premier League. You know, he has taken his team into the CFU Club Shield, and they've actually improved this time around, getting to the round of 16. You know, from the previous appearance where they exited in the group stage. So you can see the trajectory is on. I'm hastened to say that I don't know Leclerc as the one of the major leagues. As a matter of fact, Leclerc has no league right now, right? So he actually has a group of guys together that he's keeping together and keeping motivated. And you know, they obviously train well. They obviously have a good game plan. They are obviously a very formidable squad. You know, so he's one that I have a lot of time for. And like I said, I've been keeping a keen eye on. Not to take anything away from
1: yeah, when you get engrossed in some interesting, when you get involved in interesting discussion, the time really flies. I didn't realize that's the time now.
0: Yeah. There we go, Mitch. There we go. 2 minutes after it. Guys, we'll leave it here. Yeah, they're going to be releasing the national team. So see what's going on.
1: Yeah, and we'll be going live this morning, so Poston's could catch us live on our Facebook page.
0: Somebody says, "Hey, hi guys, Africa hires million-dollar coaches. What day will they win the World Cup? Senegal, Nigeria, etc. Hope this coach is cheaper." I can tell you for sure, Senegal paid a coach $1 billion. You know, they've got a fund. Anyway, 2 minutes after the hour, 8 o'clock, that's our program for this morning, guys. You guys can join us tomorrow morning, 7 a.m., where we kick off once again with the Vibe Sports News, followed by the banter. The banter brought to you with the compliments of Flow, keeping your rhythm flowing, the computer store for all your tech and networking needs. And Let's Bet, as brought to you by St. Lucia National Lotteries, changing lives. And keep it locked to Vibe Radio. It's a Tuesday, so Real Talk should be going live this morning. All right, so there's no need to switch. All your great programming is right here. All your great personalities are right here on 92.9 in the north, 100.9 FM in the south. If you can't catch us via the airwaves,
2: today's
0: do so
2: the
0: by
2: final
0: the
2: listening day. So I go live. I go live tomorrow. Today's the final listening day for the Vibe Summer Song Competition before we release all the songs tomorrow that made it through. So that is, so no, I'm going live tomorrow. Okay, thank you. I appreciate you all. My old time flies when you're having fun. Bye.
0: Ed is square.
1: Eli, the contributor there is a Capricorn.
2: No, it's a Libra. Thursday is his birthday. It's a Libra.
0: Thursday is his birthday.
1: Yeah, but I see you buttoning in there. So it's a Capricorn.
2: I go ahead later, guys.
0: Well, Midget, you know, you're a Capricorn yourself.
1: Let's go. I'm going to get down the road and get the traffic.
0: Yeah, guys, please, don't forget.
1: If you don't have the why,
0: you don't have the vibe.
1: Have a productive day, guys, and catch you tomorrow with the national team.

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But I never seen her dance like this. Let me tell you, I love them game of gyms, you know. You have to love and go back to where it was. 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This is what it still is now. The Buddhist tunes come from when Shoma was a young girl. 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
2: Yep. Good to go. Pringles looking for something. And it's right there on top of the list. All right, laba laba, Pringles there. Blah, blah, blah. All right, okay, here we go. Yeah, I was looking for something that I needed to send to somebody before. I forget. That's what it is. You know, sometimes it just goes to, But my Pringles too. All Pringles have to do is check that, yes, sir. Too down, man. Anyway, yeah, people. Another level, another day, another morning it is. I'm here for real talk. And it's not going to be as long. Because like I said, we're right now finalizing. I promise you, and you know me, I begin promise just so. Tomorrow, I will put out songs. So, you know, we have to do things right, okay? So that's all there is to it. We have to do things right, the vibes on a song, everything coming out tomorrow so that you can start voting and all kind of bagana. Okay? That's what it is. Now, this morning I wanted to... I want to talk about the what happened over the weekend. And not even so much dwell on what happened over the weekend, but what happened after the weekend as it pertains to the... I'll tell you. But first, let me just look at that WhatsApp message. I don't know. It came at about 13... past 8, so let me just see. This morning, this is what it looked like. Well, kind of, but thank you very much to the Royal St. Lucia Police Force. You know, thank you very much for what you guys do. They sent in the traffic scene for this morning. It came in at 13 past 8, well, about, say, 17, 15 to 17 minutes ago, where they spoke of the traffic. But what I'm getting, the Castries and Central Route Adjustments, Marsha Chaussee Road, the junction at Marsha Waterworks and Chaussee, they're experiencing heavy traffic. Although it's moving, Rock Hall completely clear. So if you're using it, and this is an alternative route, the Mon traffic coming down Mon Road into the city is moving at a steady, manageable pace. The inner Castries roads are flowing steadily with typical morning activity. All right. So things are nice for now, Okay, slow moving southbound, heavy morning traffic, but I think that's done by now. Okay, so so people are disturbing me. So that's that. I'm going to bring it earlier for you guys so that I'm going to request that they send the report a little earlier so that we can get to you, and hopefully by Friday, if I sober on Friday, I will be at work, maybe. I might just, pop up at work on Friday if I'm sober. But tell me if I'm sober, like a drinking alcohol. See if you get drunk on juice. Anyway, guys, on the weekend, I received a message, a disturbing voice message. As a matter of fact, Eli sent it to me, and Eli said to me, boy, I think I should have gone live with that, Actimo. Yeah, you're right. Where we live? Where we live in? Where we live in? I don't know what we're talking about, boss. Anyway, we were saying, Eli sent me a voice message about from a woman, a plea for help in the Bagatelle area. Marsha Bagatelle. So, when I got this, I'm thinking, in my little island room, Capitella Castro is all going on. So, I'm sending this message to my younger brother. I'm saying, bro, what's going on in the yard there, boy? I seen people crying for help, somebody get raped and all kind of thing. Exactly so, that's how I say it, that's how we speak to one another. We're talking, somebody get raped, what's going on, boy? Morning, Eminem. And he says to me, but later on, he calls and he says, boy, never believe it's Gina. Ask him, which Gina? Because I was still in disbelief. I'm telling you, because it's out there, everybody knows. I said, you serious, bro? And he said, yeah. I said, what? And then realized that it was my cousin. And I'm like, you must be joking. And I always say to you guys, and no matter what, no matter who you are, no matter what you do, the only time it hits you is, and it hits you real hard, is when it hits you on your doorstep, when it's right there and it's one of yours. Okay? That is when it really, because no matter how many times I speak about this, no matter how many times you say to people, boy, you never know, check yourself and all that, no matter how many times, what will happen is you will end up getting upset, wanting to throw down people and all that kind of thing. Okay, and it hit me. It really, really got me when I found out what was done and how it was done. I mean, kudos to the cops, for coming through and picking this guy up as quickly as they did. Kudos to the people who held this guy and reported him. Although I don't know that I would be able to hold him for the cops. But kudos to you who held on to him and reported him and aided, with the arrest. And then now it brings me, to the point. At the end of the day, people, no matter what it is, no matter how okay, boss. I just want to I always get a ticket there on air. Okay, Saj. Yeah. So I was saying, you know, kudos to you guys, you know, the cops and everybody for, you know, doing what they did. But to you people out there, make the decision to just send out. And it had to be somebody close in the first place to send out those photos. All right? It had to be somebody close. We jump around and we blame in this one and we blame that. Let me tell you something. A lot of you, you've never been through any kind of harsh trauma where you embarrassed at the end of it all. And this has to be one of the most embarrassing things a woman, a human being could go through. All right? And then for your face to get plastered all over the place. So now it's a double whammy. You suffered through that. And then you have to now walk and hang your head almost as if you're the criminal. Now, some people may be thinking, I'm looking upon you with pity and saying, what? That's the woman that happened to you, and pointing and staring.

You know, left up to some of y'all, y'all would go in a mug and do selfies with somebody and say, yes, I was there. And that's the thing about it. You do not care. You do not care that the victims are still going through this. The family of the victims, they're still going through this. And in certain instances, they now, the family, they're not in a good place and they find out online. And it's one thing to get a call. Say, boy, your child or your spouse or your family member, your good friend, a person just ended up in a bad accident. And it's another thing to be on social media and you happen to see this. I saw a partner of mine a couple of weeks ago. I don't know if you guys are aware, a white SUV was overturned. A light-skinned guy, and he was in blood. And that's where I found out he was in an accident. Right there, in all his blood, in a mess. And I'm thinking, do we have to? When does it stop? When do you understand that this is a hurtful thing? When it is your family involved, and you find that everybody around you, at this point, they're insensitive. That's what you figure. Is that when you're going to decide, I am not going to post things anymore? Or, oh my God, people, can you respect people? And sometimes you do not care what the person looked like. Sometimes that person in a mess, clothes torn, and all of that. And you don't really care. You think you care when you put that person out. Many times you'll see criminals doing things and you're not putting them out. Not even an anonymous tip. None of you. You'll put it out there and say, yeah, I saw that. So I'm saying that. God knows sometimes it's your family members. We need to think. And the blessing for me is, it's not the first time I'm saying this. And now that it's even worse, it's at my door. Yeah. And it did not and does not, still does not feel right. I have said this on many occasions. You do not care about people, you care about likes. But most times, if you sit there and you think about it, the people that you're looking for validation from, the people you're looking to like your post, they do not like you. They're not interested in you. If somebody likes a post that you put out, some sort of social media post that you put out, it does not mean they're your friend. It doesn't mean that this is your buddy. This is not your buddy. It's not your friend. It's not somebody who will care about you. As a matter of fact, if that person sees a post about you from somebody else, they will probably like it too. Stop looking for likes from people who actually do not know you and may never stop to help you. Stop looking for that while hurting others. This is terrible. And reaching out to the women, sharing those things about other women and all of that. Shame on you. Yeah, no, I really get vexed. I can lose friends for that. That's okay. All right. Shame on you. To think it is okay. And you can put another

0: female out there, but this is generally the case. A lot of the time, they'll fight with one another, look down on one another, post nonsense about one another, like rubbish, and then turn around and demand respect and say this and say that. Absolute nonsense. Okay? I don't support it. I don't support that kind of rubbish. My girl said, hey, I just tuned in on it. Women, shame on you. Nah. You know me. WOMDN. Woman died of brain freeze. Forget to spell women. You know, but I'm saying it's real. Instead of empowering one another, instead of being a safe space for one another, you make a conscious decision that a woman is hurting, a woman has been abused, raped, beaten, and what she will do is post it. Just because, not because you're posting it because the victim, you know, you need to show this and educate. Let the victim educate people themselves. Let the victim come out and make that video and put themselves out there because they're comfortable doing it. Let that person make a decision that I'm going to do this and I want people to see what this monster did. I want people to understand that whatever is coming his way or whatever he gets, he deserves it because this is what I look like. Let that person do that on their own. Don't rush to put it out and put them out in the process. I can't imagine how any female feels after an ordeal like that. After going through this, and then you have to deal with the public now pointing, hey, this is the woman it happened to. And you all know us, we're not very discreet. Somebody will be facing you. And you say, do turn back. And they turn in. They turn. As you say, don't look. They look in. And boom. You're watching the victim. Dead in eyes. And thinking, oh boy. Oops, that's all. And that person is feeling like she did something wrong. Many times we make victims feel like they did something wrong. You know what I admire? You know what I loved to see? The number of forwards, and this I will forward. The number of forwards looking for blood donation for the two children who were hurt in the accident. But still, it wasn't as sensational as putting it out there, look at the woman and what was done. Because we as a society, we have become insensitive. It's a fact. It is a fact. We have been very insensitive. But I'll tell you what though. You want me to tell you what the harsh reality is? If this is not your nature, you will not be that. So the question, it begs the question, have we become insensitive? Or were we always that insensitive? And now we're just empowered. Now we have the tools. So now we can show who we really are. Probably that is what it is right now. That is exactly what it is. You know, we do not care.
1: We do not care. We really and truly just figure in our minds, hey, if we do that, we will get a like. So did we just become insensitive? No. It's just like some of us deciding we're helping just because it's going to make us popular or just because somebody will see us do it. You know, that's what it is. Is that what we like? And again, I say to you, the very people liking the post that you put out, the quick photo for you to get a like, if anything comes out about you, they will like it too. They're not your friends. They're not your friends. There's some people following you on social media that will like some of your rubbish. And you know what will happen? They'll see you on the road and pass you straight. He says, that's our biggest downfall in society. Women are each other's greatest enemies. Sadly, a woman compliments another and she feels there must be a hidden agenda. We need to learn to lift each other, protect one another in order to rise from the ashes. David says, simple rule, before posting, consider if the content you post was impacting you directly. How would you feel if you have to pause? Don't post. And I always say that. And this is so right, my brother. This is so right. It just doesn't get, you know, more right than that. Okay? The moment you have to stop and think, boy, then something is wrong. And if you're in a situation, if you see this and you figure, what? I would really not want people to put me out there like that, you know. If you can think like that. But critical thinking is not your thing. Seriously, the only time you think like that, I am telling you, is when you're the one on the other end, on the receiving end of it. This is what this is all about. Okay? Nothing more, nothing less. This is what it is all about. Okay? You decide, I am going to do this and not worry about the victim or anything else because I will get a like from a stranger. And you don't want to have to go into this, but every time I'm telling you guys, you know me, I tell you how I feel when I feel it. And I am so upset. In fact, let me not share my views on this one here. That would be irresponsible of me to say exactly how I feel about this situation as it pertains to the guy. So let me just keep that. Doc says, furthermore, don't forward as you are then an accessory and complicit. And it is true. And that is what they don't get. You know, but you know what I like though? I'll tell you what I like. I think my people, they know me very well. And before certain things are forwarded, they would say to me, have you seen this? Should I forward this? Should I forward this to you? Because you know me. I don't accept that nonsense, and I, for one, not forwarding Bobby Show. The minute we start thinking of people, the minute we start dealing like it is us in a situation, it's a little domino effect. This thing is contagious. If I think like that, if every one of us think, and you know what? Yeah. There's what. Let's all be selfish together. Boy, me, I would not want somebody to put me out there. Let me not put that next thing. When it's my turn, they put me out. The minute you start thinking like that and everybody thinking like that, it will not happen so. So your phones will be used for celebration and to report crime and that nonsense. That's what you all will do. All right? That's what it is. Too many of you right now reaching on the scene of an accident. And you're not even interested in helping. You're watching somebody squeezing in a car. And your cell phone popping out. Boy, watch that, watch that. The man can't even breathe. The man dying. He died. That is it. Chris died. Anyway. I said I know somebody die right now. You know? Okay? So people, be a little more sensitive. Be a little more sensitive when you're out there. Help instead. A few years ago, a while back, I was heading home from work, and this SUV, a white SUV, just hit the curb and went off the road in front of the government buildings, waterfront, conveyor. Bam! White SUV. And this thing sunk like almost immediately. So by the time people started getting there, you know, we're rushing across. This thing is going down. People, to date, not a video of this. No one of the five fellas who jumped in the water, not one of them, will be remembered for doing that. I, for one, can't even remember what they looked like. But they jumped in the water, couldn't pull the jeep. Some of them tried to shift, but then went under. Who came back up for air? Took rocks, went back under and tried breaking the windscreen under the water. And you had to see that. And people and concern and who's trying to hold the guys up. And, you know, when they come up for air and that. And I'm thinking, boy, this man. And then this man, somehow water got in. I guess everything got equalized. The door was able to open. They pulled this man up and brought him onto the pavement. And somebody said, looks like he's still alive. Oh, he wasn't. He wasn't. They tried bringing this guy back, resuscitating him and all of that. And he did not. I heard he was a doctor after. But that's what people were about. They were not concerned about likes. They were concerned about other human beings. They were concerned about the well-being of their fellow man or woman. That's what they were concerned about. We were more concerned about people and how they're doing than the likes that we're getting. That doesn't make our life better in any way. Okay? That's all there is to it. So, when you go out there today and you're about to use your phone, when you see an accident, think about it. Am I using it the right way? Am I recording somebody doing some reckless driving that's going to hurt somebody? That's what you need to put out. Okay? That's what it is. Let's leave that alone now. Okay? Take it easy. Have an amazing day. Ladies, take care of one another. If you're pointing it out that you need respect and little women this and women empowerment and da da da da da da da da da da da da, do that first
0: by uplifting one another. Respect one another. Respect you. Okay? That's what it is. Respect you. Instead of putting nonsense out there. Okay? Because citizens need to care about each other and stop the reckless driving. Facts. Facts. Facts. Yeah, and that's the thing we need to put out. Okay? Those are the things. Anyway, people, thank you very much. Next thing, I tell you all exactly how I feel about Daman. All right? You out there, people, use your phones. Again, remember my voice saying it to you. The people you're looking for likes from, they do not know you. They do not like you. They're your friends, some of them on your page, because one, you just clicked on them and they accepted, or two, they followed you because they want to mind your business, all right? And you will see them on the road and they will pass you straight. So you're looking for likes from somebody who really doesn't know you, all right? Emmy, be nice. No, I can't be nice. They're out there and they don't know you, all right? They're not interested in who you are, and they're going to like it when you send it out and like it when somebody sends it out about you. All right, so if that's all you're putting it out for a bunch of strangers to validate who you are, to say, this is a great person, then you will never be great. Parce que yo pa connaît too. All right, you will never be great if it's for them alone. Okay, so be careful with what you put out there. And when you're putting out things to hurt people, or you put out something of a victim, somebody's hurting, and you put them out, and somebody has been raped, or somebody's family on the road dragged, and this is what you want to put out to see if they're going to like it first. Okay, after you get the like, you're insignificant. Let's move on. The other person might have zoomed in better than you anyway. That's why some of you are still in jail. Some of you all that send messages to me like friend requests. I have to vet your whole life. Mamili, you can understand. All you know me. All you know me. I need likes. I need no likes. But anyway, take it easy. Don't forget, Real Talk is brought to you with the kind compliments of the Travel and Leisure Center, your visa experts, Laboratory Services and Consultations Limited, and Caribbean Metals Limited. Keep it locked. Don't go anywhere. I'll be back with some more education and entertainment right here. Don't forget, tomorrow we're going to go live, all right, and look, the police and send message for me. Apparently, they're going live on Friday too, inside of here. Inside of here, that's what's going to happen. All right, they're going to be there. Okay, guys, so take it easy. Have an amazing day. It's 8 minutes after nine, and stick with me. Yeah, music, bagay bagay. Things about to get crazy up in here. Let's go.
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0: Yes. Fresh off the Osprey, the job head straight for the tongue.
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2: it. It says everything, boy.
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1: 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In St. Lucia, we call it a larger blessing. 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
0: 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She call it Winkai. But she don't sell chicken. And she don't sell fries. Only thing on the menu.
2: Steam rice and saltfish pie.
0: Bow! She give him the Winkai saltfish.
3: She take him out. She only guy give Winkai saltfish.
0: She make the job.
3: Hell on. Play that again. It seems you're a weak guy somewhere. Now, some wing guy good. Some wing guy.
0: It's boring.
3: Hold on. Let me get a rhythm going. Yeah, don't get a rhythm going. Some wing guy good. And some wing guy bad. Some wing guy make your life good. And some wing guy make your life hard. So careful where you bite. Jab, don't take a bite. Anywhere in the day, it's worse in the night. Yummy Bob! So careful which wing guy you're taking a bite from. As far as I say, I'll be sweet, but I don't know. It's not the biting, you know. It's the aftermath.

0: 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Let me take it again. Look at you.
1: Kifra, you get kish.
2: Batu.
0: 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Okay.
2: It's boring.
0: It's coming.
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0: wink-eyed swordfish. 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I don't know what I'm to you if you're in a mood this morning, and if it's a carnival mood you're in. Let me see. Let me see how we're going in, so I will play that one for you. Ready? Look your tune. Hold on, hold on. Hold on, I'm out of carnival mood already, you know, brother. Believe me. Look your tune.
1: Excuse me. I'll drink my thing and I'm out of it.
2: Look me.
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2: Kill up.
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2: 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We get it.

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1: Volley. 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It's 114. Anyway, people. Yeah, you see why it's not. You see why it's not. I stop. I make it low music again. Right now, gospel. I make it the next song. On 114 is gospel. All right. Anyway, pure gospel. I give it y'all. Yeah, it's gospel. Let me tell you, this is how we roll. All right. All right. Yeah. I was reading. Y'all know me. By multitasker, I stop in here, driver. Anyway, yeah, this is where I take a commercial break, and now it goes down 16 minutes, moving up to 10 in the Eastern Caribbean. About that, almost about that time, I'm going to leave you. So if you don't hear my voice again, just know in the background, they're playing the music that you love, all right? So keep it locked. Don't go anywhere. Superman in your corner. Let's go.

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This is a hula codomino. 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

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It is Tuesday, a turn up kind of Tuesday, right? 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

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Now I see the weather is changing out there, right? Make sure you got your umbrella on standby. Make sure you have it close. Now, one thing I don't complain about the rain, because those past few days, that heat has not been a joke. People, like I said before, make sure you drink.

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That's a promise, you know. That's a promise, you know. You got to know your worth. You're never gonna find anybody better than me. This is a friend of mine, Kanye West. This one called Heartless. Taking you back a little bit, right? Number 18 minutes, moving up to the hour of 4 p.m. It is Vibe Radio 92.9 and 100.9 FM. And of course, you know I will be here with you till about 4:30 p.m., right? Of course, you could send in those messages, send in those requests. I got you. I'm gonna take care of you, right? Loud shout out to each and everybody locked on, no matter where you're listening from right now. When you say loud good afternoon to you, hope you're having a wonderful Tuesday so far.

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Spread it. It is Vibe Radio. They can do what they was born, but they cannot hold us back. They cannot hold us down. Because you know why? Up is up and only up, and up is the only way we know.

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2: I remember the music, the crowd, the dancing, the laughter with my friends. I remember someone handing me a drink. After that, everything becomes blurry. My head spinning, my body heavy, and then waking up somewhere I was never meant to be. Someone had spiked my drink. That night, my celebration turned into something I will carry for the rest of my life. I wish I had been more careful. I wish I had watched my drink. I wish I had stayed closer to my friends. So, if you're going out this festival season, please learn from me. 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

0: 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I got it.
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3: 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We're the new kids on the block, and we're good. Think about it. Even the competition is listening. Yep, they're copying and pasting, you know. Now you're feeling the vibe.

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